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0: clothes like you supposed to. 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He said,
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0: businessman. You featuring the natural shoulders that retail, wholesale, and deal. He's got the custom cuffs and the walking chalk, he said.
1: I'm going to let you have it a steal.
0: And for the playboy, you have the latest in tweed with the cutaway flap over twice. 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

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To make this old woman feel.

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Pat with you for the next hour, playing a few tunes, starting with a classic rock and roll Velvet Underground from their 1970 album Loaded. Oh, it's going to be a good day today.

dirty? Would you want to take a bath? Would you want to go to bed with your best friend in it? Would you finish that novel? Would you waste another minute? If the world was gonna end in an hour and a half, would you find religion? 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If the world was gonna end, would you give

Our first track there was Good Day Today from David Lynch from his Crazy Clown Time album of 2011. Everything's Fine, The Surfing Brides from 1995. And this is from a BBC session in 1991. One of the best versions of this song, I think. Teenage Fan Club.

glorious mariachi El Bronx with 48 Roses from 2011, and Everything Flows from a BBC session in 1991, Teenage Fan Club. A couple of classics, more recent classics now.

tune into the Eccentric Selection. Some tunes you'll know, some you won't, and some you'll think, what the hell is that? Monday lunchtime's 12 till 2 on Phonik FM 106.8.

Glory to this, the Whip, Trash, excellent stuff from 2008. Before that, Counterpoint, Delphic from 2010. And now we're going way back.

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a spectacular tune as you'll ever hear in your life, I think. This Is Your Life, Ishy Vu from their La Luz album. Before that, from 1983, The Maisonettes, Heartache Avenue. That'll take you back, won't it? 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

0: igual me hicieron. 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
1: A couple of collaborations to see us off then. Get Free, Major Lazer featuring Amber from Dirty Projectors from 2013, and Battles with Ice Cream featuring Matthias Agayu from Glossdrop 2011. Cracking album that is. This Vonic FM. I'll be back Mondays midday for the Eccentric Selection. If you can tune in then, I'll leave you with Chemical Brothers, Let Forever Be, and I'll see you soon. Cheers.

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1: Nan mother said, "Oh, Alan, I think the DJ, Pat Bensberg, is going to be late. And that he should at least try and get to the studio on time." Mother said she did like the eccentric selection, but did wish the DJ would change his ways. The wearing of shorts in December springs to mind. Could he not do it underneath a raincoat as he was scaring Thora Heard's cats? And then all of a sudden, Mother went hip, hip, hooray, three times, indicating a fondness for Phonic FM, she said, which was easily reachable on a frequency of 106.8. I walked slowly into the kitchen to make yet another pot of Earl Grey, which Mother said goes well with the show.

0: And before you know, it's Monday again. Yeah, hi, welcome. It is Phonik FM 106.8 next to Around the World, www.phonik.fm. Good to have you along. Monday lunchtime, eccentric selection time. And thanks to, well, me for the last hour as well, because just played a few tunes just to keep you entertained on a Monday morning. Starting with a classic there, Electrofiction. It's Ian McCulloch and Will Sargent from the Bunnymen. Did an album in between sorts of things, I think, back in the sort of late 90s. Zephyr was the track there. Rather good, I think you'll agree. This is New Mogwai with Iggy Pop, no less.
1: I am a robot, and I am unhappy. I have been designed to make money, but I want to make love.

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1: The eccentric selection.

been invaded by a chair. Ah, another chair. Dexys Midnight Runners from their recent album Love. That was A Strange Feeling. Delivery with Measuring Cup. Mogwai with Iggy Pop Underground. New compilation of Mogwai stuff coming out very soon. Looking forward to that. Always a joy to hear them. As it is, Kristen Hirsch playing here Tuesday week, I think it is, from her album Sugar on Blackstone. This is Snow White Lies.

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Pink Time review from their recent album At the Discotheque, which is out now and rather cracking. That's Portable Radio. Kristen Hirsch with Snow White Lies, and in between that was Lucky, No Ordinary Fish, playing Upton Pine this weekend, Saturday, if you can get along to that, because they're a cracking band as well. Yeah, 6 Centric Selection time, a bit of a Lemonheads double now.

As glorious a tune as you'll hear all day, I think. The Angelus Giller Band from their new album. First track on the album, and it's just fantastic. Beavis Frond, before that, My Drug Buddy, a cover of Lemonhead's song, and Lemonhead started us off on that little sequence with a track called Rake, which is out now. I think he played in Torquay not long ago. Even Dando. Yeah, well, this all happens down here in the southwest. Lieback, got some new stuff out. Always good to hear. Lieback, this is Love Machine, the Punchbag remix.

0: Trigger Finger, No Trouble. Before that, Poets Corner with So Keen. Pictish Trail with the Lula Nova remix of Crystal Cave. And Lieback, Punch Bag, Love Machine. Love Machine, Punch Bag remix. There we are. Yes, a bit late for this.
1: It's 5-1 on the egg. Centric selection.

0: Oh, and guess it is.
1: 5-2-1.
0: It's 5-1. It's 5-1.
1: 5-2-1.
0: It is indeed.
1: 5-2-1.
0: Yes, it is.
1: 5-2-1.
0: It's 5-1.
1: 5-2-1.
2: That was near enough. Near enough. Today is the anniversary of the Beatles releasing She Loves You, first single back in 1962.
3: Yeah, we got the feeling now. We got the feeling now.
4: Shut up, Al Green.
3: Oh, boy. That'll... All right, man.

It has been a hard day's night, and I have been working like a dog. It's been a hard day's night. I should be sleeping like a log. But when I get home to you, I find the things that you do will make me feel all right. You know I work all day to get you money to buy you things. And it's worth it just to hear you say you are going to give me everything. That's why I love to come home. 'Cause when I get you alone, you know I feel okay. When I'm home, everything seems to be right. When I'm home, feeling you, holding me tight, It's been a hard day's night, and I've been working like a dog. It's been a hard day's night. I should be sleeping like a log. But when I get home to you, I find the things that you do will make me feel all right.

Wonderful, wonderful stuff. Celebrating the release of the first Beatles single back in 1962 on this day. Started with, well, yeah, obviously some cover versions of Beatles songs. Started with Hold Your Hand by Al Green, a damned B-side of Neat, Neat, Neat, I think. Help. Peter Sellers doing a very sort of stand-up version of Hard Day's Night. The Fall of Day in the Life from the Sgt. Pepper Knew My Father album. Breeders, Happiness is a Warm Gun. And Nina Simone finishes us off with Revolution. That's your 5 to 1 today. Roll cracking one as well, I think you'll agree. Another one next week. This is Erykah Badu with The Alchemist.

That's from an album called Our Man in Fife, Blindness and Light, Just a Few Milligrams. Before that, Grace Cummings, which Paul enjoyed, came in for a moment, and Her Tubular Bells Within. Good stuff from her. Erykah Badu with The Alchemist before that, To the Moon. I've got about half hour to go. My computer's not working today, but I will try and run through what I remember is going to happen on Phonic FM for you later. But this is Ndidja Nyaw, I think is how you say it, Orchestra Babob.

Oh, it's glorious. A tune, as you'll hear, since the last glorious tune you heard. Nick Cave and the Bad Seeds, The Weeping Song, of course. Before that, Poor Mary Sat A-Weeping. I hope you were skipping and clapping along to that one. Orchestra by Bob. Nyad-nyad-nyow-ow. Something like that. Apologies for the pronunciations there. Yes, I think Nicole's in at 2 o'clock today. Michael's in at 4 for Onion Heart Radio. Roots and Shoots at 6. 8 o'clock, I'm not sure. And 10 will be the Phonic Mango. All going well. So, it's your Phonic Day today. Sorry, I haven't got the info in front of me today. But next week, we'll be bang up to date. This is The Big Moon.

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1: Where is this? I've never heard any music like this in my life before, and if I ever have, I don't know where I heard it.

Trafadin, I think is how you're going to say that. Not how you say it, but anyway. Garfog was the track there. And I was listening to the album today, and it is rather wonderful. So check that out if you can. Trafadin. Is the band, and well worth it, I think. Takeda before that with Lion's Den and the Big Moon, Three Things. Nicole is here, poised, ready to leap into this seat when I vacate it in about 7 minutes' time. Stay tuned to Phonic. Glorious stuff coming up. As always, I'll leave you with a family cat. This is Steamroller. I'll catch up with you soon. Cheers.

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1: Good afternoon, this is the Inner Soundtrack on Phonik FM 106.8. The songs that found us, an introspective journey through music with Nicole. Before we begin, a brief content note. Today's episode is about love. It includes grief, toxic relationship patterns, references to abuse and emotional distress, and some raw personal experiences. Please take care of yourself while listening and step away if you need to. Today's episode is called Tornado. It's an episode about love, and if you know me, you know it isn't all fluffy and light, but it isn't all dark either. There's going to be some joy in here, some giddiness, some pop punk, a bit of dancing, because that's all part of love too. And I don't want to skip it just because the heavier stuff is coming. Love is complicated. We can fall into things without much intention, carrying the ways of relating we were shown. Some of those patterns are shaped by old hurt, conflict that turns adversarial, closeness that feels unsafe, the sense that somebody has to win and somebody has to lose. We can repeat them before we even recognise those patterns. This is about noticing what we've inherited, separating it from what we want, and learning to move through love with more intention. It's also about learning that we can't carry a relationship for two people. It's about falling in love when we're older, when we're not starting from a blank page, and when we've got history. Defences, walls, people we've loved, people we've lost. So here's the shape of today. We start with hope, then the walls go up, then grief and the pull of the familiar. The things get louder and the things get heavier. Then we go right down to the floor, because it wouldn't be my show without the floor. And then slowly we get back up, not into toxic positivity, into something I actually believe. I nearly called this episode Too Hurt to Fall in Love, but I chose Tornado instead, because that's how life and love feel to me when I'm really living them, fully. You're lifted up into something beautiful, and then it can all come crashing down. And there's no way to fight that. You can't outrun a tornado. So for me, it's about acceptance, learning to find peace in the eye of the storm, and taking the moments when they're there for us, and seeing them when they're right in front of us. Maybe I always knew this is what it could feel like. Today I'm starting with that feeling and following what life puts between the imagining and the moment itself. This is Cam, like a movie.

And that's where we begin, with the movie version of love. The version of love a lot of us built in our heads long before we lived any of it. There's nothing wrong with that picture. It's hope, it's imagination, it's fantasy, it's beautiful. It's part of us saying, I think there's more than this. I think there's more than what it looks like there is in real everyday life. And sometimes it's more than imagination. It's a kind of innate knowing, like somewhere deep inside. I don't know if that's the right word, innate. Something you can't measure or explain, something unquantifiable. A sense that someone exists there that's right for you that you're not ready to meet yet. You just don't know them yet. And it can feel like a void inside, like you miss them, even though they're not in your life yet. How can you miss someone you haven't met? That could take us into Einstein and time not being linear and all of it happening all at once, but we better not get too sciencey. Sometimes a song gives shape to a feeling before there's a person attached to it. Not a fantasy who gets everything right, but just a real person that we haven't met yet. We're staying gentle for this one, a letter to someone who isn't in your life yet. This is Civil Wars, To Whom It May Concern.

And then long before we have the language for any of that, there's the beginning, the nerves. Nowadays, it's a text or an online dating app. But when I was going on my first dates back in the 90s, there was none of that. You asked someone out in person, face to face, heart racing, palms sweating, or you took the house phone and stretched the cable as far as you could until the phone fell off the wall. You'd go into a room so you could shut the door, or you walked half a mile down the road to the phone box with your change. The outfit changes, though, those never left. I still do them. I leave all of my clothes out and then think, well, why did I create such carnage just to get dressed? That feeling doesn't belong only to teenagers. You can be a grown woman with a life and a history and still feel like that, in a really lovely way, actually. So we're turning it up, lightening it up, pop punk, three chords and a lot of heart. This is Blink 182, First Date.

0: There's a message that we hear a lot, especially as women, especially as we get older. Be enough on your own. Be whole first. Don't need anyone else. And there's something in that. But wanting somebody beside you isn't a failure of independence. Loving ourselves doesn't cancel the wish to share a moment, to share a dance, a life. And then somebody walks in and the rush arrives. The rush can be real and still carry us towards familiar patterns. Sometimes what we call chemistry is recognition. Something in us going, oh, I know this. Sometimes we know they're not right for us too, but we fall anyway. Two songs back to back now, and they couldn't sound more different. Sleep Token, take one of the most joyful pop songs ever written and slow it down until you can hear the loneliness underneath it. And then straight into a band who said all of that falling in under 3 minutes back in 1978 and made it sound like a party. Sleep Token with Whitney Houston's I Wanna Dance With Somebody. And then Buzzcocks, Ever Fallen In Love With Somebody You Shouldn't Have.
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1: That's the end of the fizzy bit. I'm sorry it had to happen, because after the rush, for a lot of us, comes the alarm. After enough hurt, we start building walls, sometimes insurmountable ones. And my nervous system is very good at guarding, scanning for a shift in tone, a message that's shorter than usual, a reason to leave before I'm left, a reason to push someone away. That's one side of it, but there's another side, and it's sneakier. Being drawn to people who can't really be reached. The ones who are emotionally unavailable. Relationally unavailable. Avoidant. Warm 1 minute and gone the next. Giving you just enough to keep you there, but never enough to feel held. And you keep pursuing, because then I don't have to push them away. Until I realise how empty that is. Loving in compartments. Two sides of the same coin, and two very different sounds. A big polished pop song about someone terrified of how much they could feel, then right down to a piano and that voice. Demi Lovato with Heart Attack, and then Tori Amos with Sleeps with Butterflies.

Sometimes protection becomes so strong, it leaves no way in. You can get so hurt relationally that your boundaries stop being boundaries. They become hard lines with no space left for anyone to be let in. And then there's the push and pull. I can want closeness and then panic when it arrives. I can want space and then fear what the space means. Come here, go away, don't go. You get the idea. Both can be true and it can be exhausting. For me and for the person on the other side of it, I've been learning about this in my extensive and never-ending therapeutic goal to understand the inner workings of my mind and my heart, about how the system that's meant to keep us safe can get its wires crossed. It isn't a character flaw. It's an old survival strategy that hasn't noticed the danger might be over. This song nearly gave the whole episode its name today. It's quiet and it's honest and maybe a little bit too accurate. Lauren Spencer Smith with Too Hurt to Fall in Love.

Sometimes we're too hurt to fall in love because of what love has done to us. And sometimes it's because of what we've lost. I want to say Mike's name. My partner Mike died suddenly last year. I'm still grieving him. We weren't together long, but in that time we healed so many relationship wounds together. His love was soft and safe, and it showed me something I'm not sure I believed before. What I'm actually capable in love, in the healthiest way, and what I'm capable of alone. Grief isn't one event. It keeps arriving. I'm still losing him in a way every day. And that relationship didn't end when he died. The love is still there. And I think that's true for a lot of us. We carry the people we've lost, not as a weight we're trying to put down, but as part of who we are now. This song was written as a tribute to someone who died. I hear it as a promise to the people we've lost that we'll keep them. This is Fisher, I Will Love You.

Thank you for sitting with me in that. The sound changes here, more raw, more urgent, and so does the subject. Because grief shows you what safe love feels like, and maybe it makes it a lot harder to unsee what isn't safe. It's really easy to assume that if you don't hear from someone, it's meant the way you would mean it if you didn't contact someone. For me, if I don't message someone I'm in a relationship with or get in touch with them for a day, it means I've closed down. It means I'm withdrawing emotionally. So when someone else goes quiet, I hear it the same way. But equally, I don't want to feel a duty. I don't want to feel pressure. I don't want to constantly be online. So it's about knowing the difference between two people's sense of what communication in a relationship looks like. Understanding that how someone means something to land isn't the same as how it would land if it came from you. However, then there's the simple fact that you're giving everything, turning yourself inside out, and there's a huge mismatch. This was a huge part of one of my past relationships. This is Chinchilla, 1 in 5.

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When attraction is intense, it can feel like an answer, like the thing you've been looking for has finally arrived and it's taken over your whole body. Patti Smith captures that rush in Dancing Barefoot. It's hypnotic, devotional, and a little bit dangerous. And then Local H take a Prince song and strip it right back to an acoustic guitar. It's a song about turning into your parents or those that you saw modelled relationships, about repeating what was modelled to you. And that's where a lot of this comes from. We learn love from what's in front of us, from what we grow up with, how safe it felt, how consistent it was. That's where our attachment styles come from. And when you didn't see healthy love modelled, you fill in the gaps however you can. And then one day you hear it, coming out of your own mouth, the way you argue, the way you go quiet, the way you shut a conversation down, or keep pushing when someone's already gone. The communication styles, the ways of handling conflict, the patterns we watched growing up, playing out again and again and again in our own relationships. Realising that you're repeating them is uncomfortable, but it's also the first moment you get a choice. Back to back, the rush and then the quiet moment you recognise yourself. Patti Smith, Dancing Barefoot, and then Local H, When Doves Cry.

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Intensity can feel like certainty. I've been in relationships like that, all-consuming. One I kept going back to, even when I could see how much it was hurting me. The attraction was real, the longing was real. But intensity isn't the same as intimacy. Physical attraction can feel so important, like it must mean something, but it doesn't build the foundations. It isn't a sign of compatibility or a shared core value. The bond felt addictive. Ending it felt like withdrawal. Familiarity is what I kept going back to, the wound that feels like home. I don't want to shame myself for going back. I want to understand why it had such a hold on me. And what I kept going back to was stonewalling. Him not noticing as I died inside. Not noticing as I became a shell. Not noticing that I'd stopped trying to communicate. Because everything was met with silence and defiance, defense and aggression. This is Wage War with Magnetic, and then Taylor Swift, You're Losing Me.

Sometimes your body knows before your head does. I remember sitting in the bath, crying, shaking. It was the only place I could go to be away from him. In those moments where I felt so alone, next to someone else. Being alone with someone, feeling alone when you're with someone, destroys you from the inside out. I would sit there and cry. I knew it wouldn't work out, but I kept going anyway, convincing myself that if I just tried harder, I turned myself inside out to be seen, heard, valued, loved. I was fully abandoning myself. It stripped right back for this one, just a voice and a piano and nowhere to hide. This is Fauzia with How It All Works Out.

And then there are the crash points. Those internal implosions I couldn't keep a handle on. Where everything I'd been swallowing finally broke through. Every problem had become something about me. Something I needed to change, fix, be better at. The first of these next two songs is someone at breaking point. Anger, mistakes, regret, and a plea for something outside yourself to breathe life back into you. The second sums up my emotional crash points. You're there, but you're not there. Alone in a room full of people. The mind stepping away because staying present feels like way too much. Two heavy ones here, back to back. Red, with Breathe Into Me, and then Thousand Below, with Dissociate.

left alone to tear yourself apart. The realization that you've been left alone to tear yourself apart. I've been there, inconsolable, barely able to stand. And someone's just walked away from me. I'm not going to wrap it up neatly in a bow. Sometimes it just hurts. This is Tate McRae with Tear Myself Apart.

Okay, getting up doesn't mean deciding that all my needs are too much or that every alarm is just my past. Sometimes a feeling is an old fear. Sometimes it's information about what's happening now. Part of the work, for me, is learning to tell the difference. And sometimes someone cannot meet us at the depth or capacity we bring. That doesn't make our needs wrong, and it doesn't automatically make the other person bad. Their capacity matters, but so does what we need. We can't close every gap by trying harder, and we can't carry a relationship for two. I think there's a real strength in learning that you can look after yourself, that your happiness, your sense of worth, and your choices don't have to depend on somebody else. That's what I hear in Madeline Bailey's cover of Miley Cyrus's Flowers. Becoming more self-reliant and trusting yourself enough to know what you need. Keeping your centre for yourself, within yourself. And part of that is having boundaries. I can care about someone and still decide that the way they treat me means they can't keep having a place in my life. I want connection, of course, but I want it with people who meet me with care and respect. Here's Madeline Bailey with Flowers.

Being able to stand on your own doesn't mean shutting the door on love. It means you can let someone in because you want to, while still knowing you'll be okay if it doesn't work out. Taylor Swift and Fall Out Boy capture that rush, the hope, the nerves, the feeling that taking a chance could change everything. This is Electric Touch.

There's something painful about when a relationship starts to feel like a contest, each person defending their own position, instead of trying to understand what's happening for the other. I think being on the same side means making room for both people's feelings, even when you see things differently. And in a partnership, your well-being should matter to the other person too. You shouldn't have to keep auditioning for care or trying to earn it. Sometimes, when life's already been throwing enough at you, you just need to feel that the other person beside you won't be the next one to let you down. The Beatles, Don't Let Me Down.

That was the Beatles with Don't Let Me Down. You're listening to The Inner Soundtrack on Phonic FM 106.8. I'm Nicole, and this episode is called Tornado. Getting back up can take a long time. I've had to start again more times than I can count, and there's no set timetable for getting over an ending. I don't believe everything happens for a reason, and I'm not going to pretend that pain is a gift somehow. But sometimes, looking back, you can see what you don't want to keep repeating and get clearer about what you need instead. That doesn't mean being grateful for what hurt you. It means you get to decide what you take forward. Here's Citizen Soldier with Thank You for Hating Me.

I've learnt to enjoy the journey and not need to know the destination. But at the same time, allow myself to dream, to fantasize, and to intentionally create changes towards the life I want. And that life includes the beauty in the basic, the magic in the mundane. I have a long list, deal breakers, red flags, and I've earned every one of them. And still, I believe in a love that's fulfilling and beautiful and healthy. If that's naivety, I'll keep it and run with it. But what have we got when we lose hope and close down to possibilities? This next song encapsulates the enrichment of spending time with someone who you can really share beautiful moments with. Jennifer Love Hewitt, When I'm With You.

Love can bring up so much all at once. Hope, fear, old grief, wanting to believe. I've had moments so beautiful I wanted to pause them, and moments when everything seemed to fall apart without warning. I'm still learning that I can't control every change or guarantee that I won't be hurt, but I don't want to spend all my time bracing for something to go wrong. If there is something good here, I want to let myself be there for it. For me, the eye of the storm isn't everything suddenly being calm. It's finding a little steadiness in the middle of all that movement and letting myself live this moment without pretending I know what comes next. This song is the title of the episode, Tornado, by Leah Michelle.

Life is going to lift me up and life is going to drop me on my head. I can't control the storm. Control is an illusion. It's a work in progress, but I'm finding a semblance of acceptance. We can only control the controllables. The rest is beyond our knowing. So I can stop fighting it, find a bit of stillness in the middle. And when something beautiful is right in front of me, actually be there for it. Not hold back because it might end. It might. And that's exactly why it matters, because everything ends eventually. That's what living fully means to me now. Not being safe, but being at peace. This song builded, it built, it swirled, it lifts everything up, and it pretty much sums life and me up in a song. So that was the title track. Thank you for standing in the storm with me. As I've gotten older, I've learned I only want the kind of love where I'm seen and heard. Entirely. Not just the light or the parts that are easy to love. The anxious parts, the grieving parts, the parts that go quiet too. And I have to keep learning to see the whole of myself too. And stay. Because I can't ask someone else to love all of me if I'm still hiding half of it from myself. Lyrics from this next song. You see all my light and you love my dark. You dig everything of which I'm ashamed. There's not anything to which you can't relate and you're still here. Alanis Morissette, Everything.

When we're young, we fall. When we're older, we choose. We step into love. Not instead of the feeling, but alongside it. I've known love that was hard and selfish. I've known love that was soft and safe. I can feel the difference now. The idea of being each other's compass, truth, peace, and rest, but not taking ownership. I don't want to exist in the gaps around everything else, and I don't want anyone to exist in the gaps around me. And all the millions of choices, crossroads, decisions, losses, and lessons that lead us to someone. This is Lainey Wilson with Dreamcatcher.

So I'm responsible for how I show up, how I speak, with compassion, an open mind, and enough courage not to swallow my own needs. I can't hold on to someone at all costs. What they choose is theirs, and if someone walks out of my life, I'll be okay. It is possible to meet someone at your depth without abandoning yourself to keep them. Some things are clearer in music than they are out loud. Shortly, I'm going to be playing Sierra Ferrell with Lighthouse to finish. You've been listening to Tornado, this episode of the Inner Soundtrack. Thank you for staying with me through all of it. The giddy bits, the heavy bits, the quiet bits, on the floor. Whatever weather you're in this week, I hope you find a bit of stillness in it, and I hope you take the good moments when they come.

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Where else? 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I'd like to thank the last 2 hours, the Inner Soundtrack, which is every other Monday between 2 and 4. And every Monday between 4 and 6 is Onion Heart Radio. And Onion Heart Radio, being, let's say, this time, each and every week, do a sister programme on the third Wednesday, which is a themed programme called Track One, Side One. And but this afternoon, going to be doing, in effect, a Track One, Side One, because it's all going to be themed. We're looking at the decade, kind of the decade pre-Britpop, but from a sort of British perspective. So if the Britpop era was, I guess, the 90s, then the 80s were very much the sort of, you know, post-punk period between of independent, like, guitar bands. So it's going to be artists you know and sometimes perhaps soon love, and artists probably never heard of, and they existed for a mere 15 minutes and put out one single, and that was pretty much that. And a lot of the tracks this afternoon will be coming from a compilation on one of those record labels from the 80s, really, Cherry Red Records. And they put out a box set a few years ago, probably over a decade ago, called Scared to Get Happy, which was a five-disc collection of said artists, you know, those... it mixed up your Jesus and Mary Janes in with your the more obscure ones. So I'll be dipping into the ones which every band's got, you know, at least one good song in them. And in most cases, in many cases, that was all they ever produced. So I'll be doing that, but a wee bit into the programme, I suppose. First up was the Monochrome set. This was on the Blanco y Negro label. A single from, if I've written it down, because the internet's down here, so this could be fun. I have my book that came with the box set, so that will be fine. That was from the album Lost Weekend, and that was a single, that track being Jacob's Ladder. So as I say, I'm going to mix it with the stuff you know, stuff you don't. Some of it will come off cassette, some of like demos and things like that. One of those will be in this next coupling. But first up, from I think the South Shields area on the Kitchenware record label, this is the second single from Prefab Sprout.

Heartbeat Waters there. First up, the second single and the debut single from the debut album and track one, side one, appropriately, from Prefab Sprout's album Swoon, the track being Don't Sing. And say, with the internet being down, I got my phone and Wikipedia, the always accurate Wikipedia. It was 84, the Prefab Sprout album, and there's strong albums, really. Steve McQueen or Two Wheels Good, if you're in the States. That was its American title. Kind of kept that, you know, sort of esoteric sound. And then they, from Langley Park to Memphis, was the sort of Kings of Rock and Roll, Cars and Girls era, where they were sort of, you know, shaking up the pop charts as well. So, but the early material, the album, especially Swoon, I'd recommend, and obviously Steve McQueen's very popular. And if you pick up the compilation double CD overview called 38 Carat Collection, you also will be in receipt their first album, their first single, Lions in My Own Garden, which is a cracking single, cracking debut. And then we followed it with the Galley Slaves and the early Doors Galley Slaves in the 80s. They just put out one single, an EP called She Puts Glass in His Dinner, which was the Jack in the Box tracks, and Private Health Insurance Calls. They can be found, those tracks can be found on the two albums which are available to stream, one called London, the other one called Underground. Heavyweight Champion were among the guises or the variants of the band, also Slugger O'Toole. Predominantly Gary Connersby was the chap behind there, but the core of the band remained the same, Tim on drums. And that particular track, Sailors and Soldiers, was from a demo tape. We never, as I say, got a handful of demo tapes of varying quality. And that was from 86, so that was a couple of years prior to their one and only physically released record during the 80s. Right, I'm going to continue. Actually, Gary, I just mentioned, was at went to business university, you know, did business degree together, and I requested him, because quite liked Aztec Camera, the band Aztec Camera, but the first two singles, Mattress of Wire and the track we're about to hear, were released on Postcard, and Roddy Frame just doesn't release them, doesn't allow them on in compilation albums or anything. They just remain 7-inch singles in isolation. And you're in town, can you see, you know, is a long shot for you, can you see if the singles are available? Managed to pick up both singles. I have a feeling it was probably from his own collection, because I can't imagine they would have been sitting in record stores awaiting purchase when they themselves, Roddy Frame being the man behind Aztec Camera, were also having regular chart success. So first up, now this, bear in mind, I think this was the debut single. It was one of either Just Like Gold or Mattress of Wire were the debut single. This particular track, though, in the structure, this was written by a 14-year-old and recorded when he was 17. As I say, this track is Just Like Gold.

two Scottish bands bookend in the decade of the 80s. First up, debut was indeed the debut single. Now we have the internet back. We can

like, we know what we're talking about. April 81 was the debut single from Asset Camera, and Just Like Gold, that was released on the Postcard record label. Soon, to sign to Rough Trade, Highland Hard Rain. Wasn't that long a wait before hit singles would be heading their way with Oblivious, and then their third album, second album perhaps, Knife, which was produced by Martin Offner. The sound smoothed out somewhat, but if you go on your friend, which is YouTube, they've got these old Rock Goes to College, which were outside broadcasts from like the Whistle Test team, and there's a concert, an early concert from around the time of the first album, which was recorded at Aston University, and Roddy Frame, in all his youth, youngest man in the room, I guess, even at a university, was goading the audience in a friendly manner, you know. But that was the debut single, and many hit singles would follow for Asset Camera throughout the 80s especially. And then we followed it, remained in Glasgow, or Scotland at least, for The Pastels, and a single from 1989, Nothing To Be Done, which was from the album Sittin' Pretty. Again with, I think it's Stephen Pastel, The Pastels, and there's a song, compilation album called A Truckload of Trouble, and many of the other tracks which were, you know, an option, were basically recorded in the 90s, so they sort of were a tail end of the 80s into the sort of early part of the 90s for The Pastels. And we're going to remain in Scotland for the next three, actually, and also the Postcard record label for the second of these two acts. But first up, and this is, we've got a couple of really short tracks this afternoon. I think this is the shortest of all, weighing in under 1 minute 25 seconds. I think it's also a debut single for Primal Scream.

three there from three Scottish artists have an innate sense of melody. I think a lot of the bands from that era, which carried on through the 90s, the likes of, they get a weekly play on the Onion Heart radio programme, generally, Bell and Sebastian, keeping the mantle going for sort of 80s indie, which is what we're doing this afternoon. And first up, I think Velocity Girl was the debut single from Primal Scream, and did catch Primal Scream the night, as we've, and hopefully I'll be returning very soon, occasional co-host at the moment, Nigel Sanford, and we saw them when it was the Exeter Art Centre, and it was the night Alan McGee signed them to Creation Records, and they did a 20 minute set. Most of that was Stooges covers as well, and Ivy, Ivy, Ivy, they had that track, but that was Velocity Girl from Primal Scream. That introduction lasted longer, or description lasted longer than the actual track. And then we followed it with Orange Juice, Edwin Collins, recently retired from live performance, but a bit of a miracle that he came back, had an aneurysm, and performed up until, I think, his final dates were in Spain. And but Orange Juice, wonderful album. So especially Can't Hide Your Love Forever, which is, again, Postcard Records. They were on Postcard for, I think, Simply Thrilled Honey was on Postcard Records. And then they moved to Polydor. So a lot of these indies that made it did move on to sort of larger record companies, obviously Sony for and Columbia for Prefab Sprout, Warner Brothers for Aztec Camera, and say Orange Juice ended up on Polydor. What we played was from an EP, actually Texas Fever EP, and a wonderful, it's like a six track EP, but all of the tracks are mighty strong. And that track was Bridge. And then we went to the middle album of the three albums released in the 80s from Loy Cole and the Commotions. Rattlesnakes was the debut album, and Mainstream would be in 1987, but in 1985 the second album, Easy Pieces, was released, which had bear with me, I've got it to my hand, had a handful of hit singles. Cut Me Down was one, Brand New Friend, excellent song, and Lost Weekend were the three singles off the album, and they run together on the LP. But the track we played, track three on side one, that track being Pretty Gone, an album that Loy Cole himself disowned, this album, and don't know why. It's every bit the match of Rattlesnakes. All the way, it's very strong, and the better tracks aren't necessarily the singles. Opens with Rich, which sounds a wee bit like T-Rex, and sorts of like Grace and Minor Character. Excellent. It's very much in keeping with Rattlesnakes as well, so I don't know why he dislikes it so much, but Easy Pieces track we played was Pretty Gone. Right, so that's Scotland, so we're going to head to 80s, head south. We're going to go to Liverpool, and a couple of bands from Liverpool, and first up, this is The Pale Fountains.

You are listening to Onion Heart Radio. This afternoon we're doing a track one, side one, themed around, saying here, indie pop between 1980 and 1989. It's Phonic FM, and two there. And first up, what you just heard, it was released a couple of times, went to Liverpool, and the debut album from the iSchool Works, I think it might have been their debut single, actually, Birds Fly, which came out as a single. Didn't do a great deal. And then Love is a Wonderful Colour got released. That did okay. And Birds Fly, Whisper to a Scream, was reissued in March of 84. And again, a band that sort of dented the lower reaches of the charts. None of the tracks you're hearing this afternoon are going to be, even frightening the top 10, let alone, you know, the top 40, I think, is about as good as we get. But Ian McNabb, he put out his solo album. There's a solo album called Head Like a Rock, which is quite interesting because he's a big fan of Neil Young. And he wondered what Neil Young often records with the band Crazy Horse. But Neil Young also records a lot of solo albums. So Ian McNabb wondered what the Crazy Horse did in their off time, in their downtime. And so he got in touch and I went, yeah, we're a band, we're guns for hire, so to speak. And they came across, recorded three songs on the Head Like a Rock album, which sound very much like Neil Young. Anyway, there's a like Ragged Glory era Neil Young, but well worth a listen, and early iSchool Works singles as well. Then prior to that, we had the band The Pale Fountains, who the lead vocalist, Michael Head, still has quite a following, been an independent artist for many years. But there were, I think this is where I reach across to the computer, I think there were two Pale Fountains albums, and both that came out on Virgin Records. And first up was the album Pacific Street, which I've also brought down here. I didn't play a track off that, but I would wholeheartedly recommend Pacific Street. It's a strong album. But the track we played, which was Jeans Not Happening, was the single, debut single taken off their second album, From Across the Kitchen Table, which was released in February 1985. Some of the Bicycle Thieves on that as well. I think there's a track that follows it on that album. It's really strong, but especially Pacific Street. Well worth having a stream with a lot of these artists you'll hear this afternoon, some of which you can stream, some of which aren't available to. And we're going to go now. So we've had some of the guys that ended up on major record labels, and we've still got a few of those to come, of course. But we're going to hit this sort of the indie era in the sense of independently released singles, and with bands that, say, didn't even get their 15 minutes. And we're going to go to Brighton for the first of this. This is a female-fronted, a few female-fronted bands now. And this particular band, as they come from Brighton, they're called Pop Guns. And this, again, scrapes into the decade we're looking at, 81 to 89. And this track, this was a single. This track is called Landslide.

two artists taken from what will now become very much the featured album this afternoon. Last week it was Songs of the Key of Life by Stevie Wonder. This week it's Scared to Get Happy, the story of indie pop between 1980 and 1989. And it's been released from the Cherry Red label. And Cherry Red, as I say, Pillows and Prayers, I think, was a compilation in the early 80s, which was a vinyl album, which was available for like under £1, 99p, hence it did fairly well. But Cherry Red have continued, and they put out very much in the sort of the box set era, available box sets, you know, not ridiculously priced box sets, but very thorough ones. This is a 5-disc edition, which has something in the region of 135 tracks, each with a separate little biography on each band. The streaming version of it, I think they do an edited down version, and I think you can stream 50 of the tracks, but not many of the selections I've gone for this afternoon are actually on the streaming. So I think this is your only hope, because as I say, a lot of these bands release probably one single and sort of disappeared from view very quickly into their career. Anyway, I believe the Pop Guns are still going. Based from Brighton. That came out in 1989, the single Landslide, and lead singer in the band was Wendy Morgan. And then we followed it with a band called... they named the band after a... incredible string band album, The Hangman's Beautiful Daughter. And they originate from, there's going to be a lot of umming and ahhing, but Emily Brown is the lead vocalist in that particular band. The track we played was Love is Blue, came out on Dream World Records. And it doesn't get any easier, because the next act selected, some wonderfully named bands, this being one of them. This, I believe, also is these two songs based around the afternoon. And this band is The Revolving Paint Dream.

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Be hitting some of the years we tend to do there, but they tend to be theme programmes, and this afternoon is all very much guitar-based UK indie acts in the 80s, so that decade before Britpop, and a lot of these bands, same, headed to obscurity, despite, there is an argument, say, every band has at least one good song in them. I think that's certainly the case with the second track you heard there. It was a group called the Sidleys, S-I-D-D-L-E-Y-S. That was My Favourite Wet Wednesday Afternoon. That was from, I think it was from 89. I get word blind as in the studio. It is, everything's a blur in this book, so it's small text. But it was a theme on afternoon tracks, because prior to it was the Revolving Paint Dream and a track called In the Afternoon. So if I head to disc 2, track 19, and I opened on it, but that was involved Andrew Innes, who I think had involvement in Primal Scream, and certainly Alan McGee signed that band to creation, and probably some sort of nepotistic act, but the Revolving Paint Dream, that was from 1984. But say, we're going to be going backwards and forwards. We have some bands which are relatively well known, and this next act was had success on A&M Records in the middle to latter part of the decade of the 80s. Colin Vercombe, who recorded under the name of Black, and Wonderful Life, and the album Comedy as well, had a run of hits. It was sadly died a few years ago, but it put out a song. This is a single. Now, this predates the Smiths by 2 years, so this charming man is still at least 18 months away. And this is from the band Black, and this is pre the Scott Walker sounding tracks of the latter part of the decade. And this track is called Human Features.

We headed back to Liverpool for the first of those coupling. Colin Vercombe fronted the band Black, and looking at the debut album, which eventually materialised in 1987, that wonderful Life album, which is well worth getting. But as I say, it's not anything similar to the track we just played. But Wonderful Life and Sweetest Smile were the singles off there, and Paradise on that particular album, and the album Comedy that followed was also very strong. And the track we played, which was from 1981, as I say, I think Stephen Morrissey was probably listening to that and taking notes, shall we say, but very unlike what the success would be later. There is a very much Smiths feel to the chorus of that particular track, and as I say, 18 months between the two tracks. And then we went to a band called Rumblefish, and I'm sort of bouncing between books. I know absolutely nothing about any of these acts, and they probably survived all of 5 minutes, but they may well not have. They may just be obscure, and remained obscure. But the track we played, I can't find it. That book is not helping. The track played was called Tugboat Line, and Rumblefish, I say, the vast majority of what you've heard from the last 20 minutes have come from this Scared to Get Happy compilation album, 5-disc compilation album, and we're going to continue with it now and get slightly more upbeat. Hopefully, in the this track is again, this is sort of latter part of the 80s. I think this is around about 89 as well. This is a band called 1000 Violins, and this track is called, have I got it queued up? I have got it queued up. It's called All Aboard the Lovemobile.

You have just heard a track from 1984, the band Poster Specials for Terry Hall, that band being Colourfield, and that was the B-side of their second single, their first single being The Colourfield, and the second single was a track called Take, and B-side of that was Pushing Up the Daisies, and the Virgins and Philistines album from which Take is taken from, appropriately, is one of these sort of guitar-based albums of the 80s, of UK-based acts. All today is UK-based acts. Was going to sneak in a Dream Syndicate, have a, you know, a representation from the States, but these are all UK acts this afternoon. And Virgins and Philistines is an exceptionally strong album. It had the singles Thinking of You on it and Castles in the Air, but the album in general is one of the highlights of any genre throughout the 80s. And the sound of the Colourfield box set, which came out,

most likely through Cherry Red earlier in the year as well. We're getting, they've got remastered versions of the two albums they did together, Deception being the second album in 86, and B-sides and a different version of the second album, because they went with the production du jour, which is Fairlights and drum machines, but some of the tracks were originally recorded by Ian Broody of the Lightning Seeds and have have longevity. Anything authentically natural instrumentation obviously may not necessarily be that sort of key at the point of recording, but generations to come, it doesn't date. And the second album does kind of date, but also live recordings as well on that particular album, on the collection. So we would recommend that, but certainly Versions and Philistines, and you get the bonus tracks. If you just get the single disc, you'll get that particular track as well. Right, and then disc 5, track 7. We go to The Book and describe the 1,000 Violins, All I Love Them, Love Mobile, which was a single from 1988, and a Sheffield-based band. So they would have the likes of Pulp, who would be in this era as well, and especially ABC, who had success, but not many guitars, stringed instruments certainly. But the 1,000 Violins, which was a single. I don't know why I even attempt to read this. These are one-off singles basically, and but recommend get the book and read the book, but they're particularly fun. So yeah, we're going to go with obviously Colourfield dipping into his sort of kitschy 60s elements, certainly on the B-sides like My Wild Fling and stuff like that. So and it's another wonderfully named band, as I say, the 1,000 Violins are fairly strong, but not as strong as the next act up, and this is The Groovy Little Numbers.

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This is Onion Heart Radio every Monday afternoon, and kind of doing a track one, side one, and stumbling my way through relatively obscure UK indie artists and two there, of which I'm equally non au fait with. But love the tracks. As I say, I think sort of any band has. They put out their first single, generally they're going to put out their best song, or what they consider to be their most chart worthy track, I suppose. And that's the case with many of the recordings that can be found on this Scared to Get Happy compilation album. And it all sort of predates the sort of the Britpop, the more successful period, but you still within this had some bands that had sort of two or three hit singles. The Farmer's Boys, I guess. I think they were Norwich based, I guess. And Strawberry Switchblade, Pulp are featured here and in there. And also Tallulah Gosh, Jamie Wednesday with a band that ultimately became Carter, the Unstoppable Sex Machine as well. So we're going to go to this is a recording. I said a couple of things. Most of them are coming off this box set, but I got one off a cassette, which was handed to me by in the 70s, I think he won Quiz Kid, which used to go out on a Sunday afternoon before or after the chart rundown, at a time when singles sold in their millions. And he actually won Quiz Kid, I think, certainly on over a couple of year periods. But worked with him in my first record shop, actually. He used to work in Andy's Records in Oxford Street, and got a chap called Alan Colgan, and he handed me his recordings of his, you know, his success as a quizzer. And on the other side, he stuck a load of singles and EPs, and among them were a band called Chairs. Now, he lived in Hounslow, so I assume they may have been, he was Scottish and lived in Hounslow, so it could be heading back to Scotland, or probably local to southwest London. But this band, so this is taken for cassette. I've done what I can with it. It was like, it's not even on an SA90. It was where cassettes quality begin, you know. So this track is Chairs, and this song is called Honey, I Need a Girl of a Different Stripe.

Right, so two tracks there. First up, as I say, very much a single recorded with no care and attention. Stylus drop in, being yanked off at the end as well, I think. But the track, it holds up. Chairs and Honey, I Need a Girl of a Different Stripe. And good name as well. Some of these bands had wonderful names and only existed for a very short period of time. And so bands like, names like the June Bride on here. There's the Bodines are still going, I believe, you know. But there's Delamitri, early doors for them. But Grab the Haddock, infinitely more interesting names. But but before that, because say I'm jumping around 135 disc box set, which is clearly out of my comfort zone. Tracks prior to the coupling we had, so that was the Chairs. We come back, which what eventually followed, but we did have the track in the coupling before by Rosemary's Children, which is Whatever Happened to Alice, which was the first track I heard off this this compilation, and that was one of the tracks which were available to stream, and that was the second of the two tracks, the one prior to that, which was the Groovy Little Numbers and You Make My Head Explode. Then after the Chairs, or Chairs as they're just then, it dipped back in, because I'm jumping around three tracks on this one. Let me just go on this one. You had a slight reprise, shall we say, of the track by and I didn't get it right the first two times, so it's unlikely the third time, but the All Aboard the Love Mobile, but that wasn't the intended track, as it faded out midway through. The track which was supposed to follow the Chairs was a track by a band called East Village, and that was Strawberry Window. That was a track you just heard. We're now going to go to we played earlier in the programme Primal Scream's Velocity Girl, which is all of 1:23. This one it's 15 seconds in excess of that. This is a track by Another Sunny Day, and it's called I'm in Love with a Girl Who Doesn't Exist.

0: coming up at 6 is a Roots and Shoots. It's a pre-record this week, so it should be a Martin Henin programme. I'll be back next Monday. But we still have 12 minutes of this one remaining. And the two tracks you heard there, first up, The Very Brief Sunny Day, Another Sunny Day, and I'm In Love With A Girl Who Doesn't Exist, and followed by a cracking track. This gets played fairly regularly on Onion Heart Radio, The Weather Prophets, and the track Almost Prayed, disc 3, track 19. So I go back to there. They will give me a location. No, not at all. Nothing at all. But cracking track. Right, so now we're going to head to The Comedians. It's from Manchester. This is from an album, Script of a Bridge. And this track is on the track that follows. They're both sort of ascending and descending.
1: In his autumn for the winter comes man's last mad surge of youth.
2: What on earth are you talking about?

Right, first up we had the Chameleons and Up the Down Escalator, single off the 1983 album Script of the Bridge, which we followed with Up the Hill and Down the Slope. The band being The Loft, they were signed to Creation Records. That was released in 1986. So we've been doing this afternoon, guitar-based UK artists through that period, just prior to when Britpop got really popular, and hence the term popular, I guess. So this is the indie scene which preceded it. Anyway, going to leave you with a bit of this. It's fairly repetitious, so I'm going to fade this out in time for the Roots and Shoots programme. This is going to be the Bluebells, so heading, I think, Scotland again for the Bluebells. This is one of the singles which they put off their album Sisters. Hugely recommended. Got a box set released last year, and great singles act as well, this being one of them. This is the US remix of the track Kath. Thanks very much for listening. Be less chaotic next week. Thanks.

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3: 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I'm Martin Henning, introducing 2 hours of Roots and Music. This week we take a bit of a historic look at British blues music, to include music by many bands and musicians, some of whom you may have heard of and some you may not, playing the music of Black America from the mid-60s or thereabouts onwards. The first track is called All Your Love by John Mayall and the Blues Breakers, featuring the great blues guitarist Eric Clapton. There is a track list available on Facebook on Roots and Shoots page. Hope you enjoy the show.

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but it just don't work on you. Yeah, well, I love you so bad, but I don't know what to do. I'm going down to Louisiana to buy me a mojo hand. That's where I'm going. I'm going down to Louisiana. Got me a mojo.

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from Clearing. That's coming out on the 9th of October on Tartlet, which is part of an album celebrating 20 years of Mr. Beatnik. Loads of great bits on there. After that was PBR Street Gang, which was Lower 7th Street, and that's the Joe Morris remix.

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do this weekend. There's a wicked party happening on Saturday night down at the Refuge. Some of you may have heard of it. Got Nonham bringing the heat with Amy, Anti Self Live, Nanobot and Signal Jammer in support. 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

Obviously, the place to look is Bandcamp. Buy your music from Bandcamp. They pay artists the most money. Look out for Bandcamp Friday if you can. I always miss Bandcamp Friday. I'm trying to be better, but

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October. Rob Pearson, quality producer, label called Evasive, and something else.

this new one out on Clone Royal Oak by Michael J. Blood, and it's called Fixed Fire. It's out on Proper Sexy Marble Vinyl, which is well worth checking out. From Bandcamp, obviously. If you like the sound of the music that I'm playing, or the sound of my voice, you can catch me playing in person in November for Alembic with the old mucker Seklev. We're going to be playing on the 7th of November in the Refuge, all night, back to back, starting off wonky.

the mix. Last few tunes that I've been playing have been Pod and Edward Richards, Quadratic Illumination, and that was the Yvette Morka remix. Not sure if I'm getting that right. That's from, coming out on Kinetic Vision on the 13th of October. It's a pretty quality release of just old school dubstep, basically, with a, I don't know, almost progressive kind of remix, I guess. After that was

Samia by Jacob Mahan on Gay Groove Records, which is out, that was out the other day. Big shout out to everyone that hits me up with fresh music. Shout out to Jamie, got the Hype Music Filter on Cedars. Big shout out to you and to everyone else, Tailored. Few other people. If you want me to play your music on the show, you know where I am. Come and find me.

Baseline. I remember doing that last month. So, round up the last few tunes. We had Dust X Illaman with Horror. That was the Benny Hill Horse Power Dub. That's out on the 6th of November. On Dust Cell. First release from that label. After that, we had Rebecca Abdeen, Serene Sassoir on Terrorism, 23rd of October.

Damage Handling Show, live and direct from the Exeter of Phoenix, live on Phonic FM. Thanks for tuning in. Big shout out to Jet2 for emailing in and telling me they've been loving the bass line. I am on the first Monday of the month, 8 till 10.

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Who's interested, remember, buy your music from Bandcamp. 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

glad. Now my mom is a good mom, and she loves me with all her heart. But she said I was too young to be in love, and the boy and I would have to part. And no matter how I ranted and raved, I screamed, I pleaded.

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both day and night. Never grumbles or fusses, always treats me right. Never running in the streets and leaving me alone. She knows a woman's place.